0: 23:04.
1: Top 40 está de volta. 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
2: 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Your name's still on my coffee cup. I miss you. The way you chose the films we watched. 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
1: Maybe I'm a hypocrite. Nope, I'm just an idiot. Safe to say I'm losing it. Red on

You're the only one that runs. You're the only one that's good for us.